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Westville York Road, Cross Street Mason Road. 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

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Dispatch determined in 71 Bravo 1.

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Dispatch determined 52 Charlie 4 George.

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Dispatch determinant 52 Charlie 4 Sam.

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Dispatch Determinant 65 Bravo 1.

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0: 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Dispatch determined in 71 Charlie 1.
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0: Tower 9, reports to be a gray Toyota Camry. We're back on with the calling party. We're going to see if we can get the calling party to meet you and direct you from there.
1: Tower 9, that's clear. We're on location with that vehicle. We were just confirming.
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0: Some difficulty with the calling party. She's trying to confirm whether or not the patient's awake and breathing.
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Unconscious party, 31 Delta 3. Patients reported to be unconscious but breathing. Medic 502, tower 2. Patients reported to be in the office. Follow two, we're trying to have somebody meet you.

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Tower 2, fire alarm, 12807 Telge Road, Cross Street Jarvis Road, the Wynwood at Telge Crossing Apartments. Dispatch determined 52 Charlie 4 George,

0: 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Would you be able to get in contact with the caller and alert her that EMS is on scene? Door is locked.
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Dispatch determinant 6 Echo 1.

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Dispatch determinant 52 Charlie 4 William.

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1: Spider 2.
0: Spider 2, I was calling Tower 2. Tower 2, just trying to confirm, is ATC 2 on board, and do you have a firefighter on board 502 as well?
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0: Tower 2, I'm going to put you out of service for staffing.

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